Hey, thank you, back in the USSR. Okay. Yeah, I mean, there's a story we tell about always wanting to go to Russia, mainly to play them that song. And we got there quite a few years ago now. And we were actually the first rock and roll band to play a show in Red Square in Moscow. We had a great time, and backstage there was quite a few members of the Russian government hanging out, and one of my guys comes up to me, he says, see that guy there, he's the defense minister of Russia. So I'm, defense minister, big job. So I says, hey, how are you doing? He says, Paul, first record I ever bought was Love Me Do. Cultural exchange. And this other guy comes up, a big guy, he says, we learned to speak English from listening to Beatles records. He comes up to me, looks me right in the eye, and he says, hello, goodbye. So close.

And this has been fantastic this evening. I hope we've had a great time. We certainly have. Okay, have we got anybody in the audience with a birthday? This one. Okay. 15 today. All right. Okay. All right, so this is especially for anybody with a birthday here today. And also for anybody who's got a birthday anytime this year.

You want to keep going? Well, Saturday night, and I just got paid. Fool about my money, don't try to say. My heart says go, go, have a time. Saturday night, maybe I'll feel fine. Gonna rip it up.

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Okay.

Listen, guys, as I say, you have been a beautiful audience tonight. Thanks for the great welcome you've given us. It's been a great pleasure to be here both these weekends. It was great tonight. Thank you so much. We had a great blast with Brianna and with Neil and with all you guys. Fantastic. But to bring you a big show like this, we got a lot of people we need to thank. We want to thank Pablo out front on the sound. Thank Wally on the lights. Paulie Becker on all the screens. All our guys and girls here. The equipment, the drums, piano, guitars. Let's hear it for the best crew on the planet. And the truckers. Okay. And this is actually the last night of our tour, so it's a special night for us. Last night of our tour this year. So this has been a great one to finish on. I want to thank this fantastic band of mine. A band of brothers. Thank you, guys. Baby, Wixie, Brian, and Rusty. This guy played great, yeah? They're fantastic. And most of all, we want to thank all of you. Thank you. Thanks for coming. Thanks for selling your Mini Cooper.

0: Hey, India, Coachella, California, America, the universe. Thank you. We love you. I'll tell you what, we'll see you next time.
1: 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Čovjek.

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I was lucky she had the eye to find the diamond in this chunk of coal. 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

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The night of Santiago, and I was passing through. 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And soon there's sand in every kiss, and soon the dawn is ready. And soon the night surrenders to a daffodil machete. I gave her something pretty, and I waited till she laughed. 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The night of Santiago,

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But she was walking back and forth, and I was passing through. When I took her to the river in her virginal apparel, when I took her to the river on that night of Santiago, and yes, she lied about it all, her children and her husband. You were born to judge the world, forgive me, but I wasn't. The night of Santiago, and I was passing through.

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And that leaves the Kinks to line it all up for us, which they're quite happy to do in their usual marvellous style with Monica.

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There's something so wrong with this night. There's something wrong with the love when it rids all else with such a shove, forming a line for others to get their share of. Something wrong with this love. And there's

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0: Got a chest cold in Los Angeles. 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
1: Ready for the test, Dracula?
2: I'm ready, Frankenstein.
1: Then, let us begin.
3: It's alive! 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
4: When this dead hand moves, the monster created by a man they called Mad is turned loose to strike terror into the hearts of men. 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To prey upon the innocence of children. 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The spine-tingling, blood-chilling story that stuns your emotions. 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

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There's a hot summer rain falling down. Another gig, another bar room, way out on the outskirts of town. And folks are dancing and sweating.

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This is a poem about a dog I see walking around North Beach all the time. The dog trots freely in the street and sees reality, and the things he sees are bigger than himself, and the things he sees are his reality. Drunks in doorways, moons on trees. The dog trots freely through the street, and the things he sees are smaller than himself. Fish on newsprint, ants in holes, chickens in Chinatown windows, their heads a block away. The dog trots freely in the street, and the things he smells smell something like himself. The dog trots freely in the street, past puddles and babies, cats and cigars, pool rooms and policemen. He doesn't hate cops. He merely has no use for them. And he goes past them and past the dead cows hung up whole in front of the San Francisco meat market. He would rather eat a tender cow than a tough policeman, though either might do. And he goes past the Romeo Ravioli Factory and past Coit's Tower and past Congressman Doyle of the Un-American Activities Committee. He's afraid of Coit's Tower, but he's not afraid of Congressman Doyle, although what he hears is very discouraging, very depressing, very absurd to a sad young dog like himself, to a serious dog like himself. But he has his own free world to live in, his own fleas to eat. He will not be muzzled. Congressman Doyle is just another fire hydrant to him. The dog trots freely in the street and has his own dog's life to live and to think about and to reflect upon, touching and tasting and testing everything, investigating everything without benefit of perjury. A real realist with a real tale to tell and a real tale to tell it with. A real live barking democratic dog engaged in real free enterprise with something to say about ontology, something to say about reality and how to see it and how to hear it, with his head cocked sideways at street corners as if he is always just about to have his picture taken for Victor Records, listening for his master's voice, and looking like a living question mark into the great gramophone of puzzling existence, with its wondrous hollow horn, which always seems just about to spout forth some victorious answer to everything.

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And then he said to me, I said, no. And I said, why? He said, just for fun. And I said to her, please, take this blanket of my mother. My mother is old. Please take this blanket and wash it. And then he refused. He refused forever.

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The song you just heard was written by our rhythm guitar player, and that's Rodney Kroll over here. Rodney Kroll? All right, good song. Over here playing the pedal steel guitar, we have Mr. Hank DeVito. On the drums, we have John Ware. Like you're playing bass, he just played a little bit of banjo, Emery Gordy. All right. Those hot licks you've been hearing on the Telecaster, that's Mr. James Burton. Come on, forgive me. All right. Back over here, possessing the best left hand in the business. Let's see the left hand. Let's see that left hand, Glenn D. Mr. Glenn D. Harden. All right. All right, let's take this one away.

0: Thank you. You're very generous.
1: This is a little song from her. This is the CLP. The song is called Spirit.

0: Oye.
1: A great influence to me over the many years since we first met in Dublin, in Ireland, when this guy was playing with Emmylou Harris. A guy who produced this record, who looks after so many of us, who is the great vizier and great seer of music in my time. This time, please welcome the great Buddy Miller.
2: It could have been anything, though. Maybe after that I went...

And next to that place was a field of trees where stones were stacked on stones were stacked on stones for 10 centuries. And near that place, in the middle of the night, an old god shambled beneath the sodium light. And the whole town gathered at the fence with looks on their faces worse than grief itself.

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Who knew? Such magic. Thank you so much. We're so grateful. What an ancient night. It feels like we've all been here for thousands of years, just being in this thing. It feels so good. It feels so right. Thank you so much. Thanks so much to M. Ward, our old pal. And we love him so much. And we love you so much. And be safe. Be good to each other.

0: Does it look the same as it did in 1969?
1: Yeah.
0: Does it?
1: Yeah. Let's sing it like it's 1969.
0: Yes.

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No laughing during the song, please. His whole, it's been recorded, I know, hell. Don't you know it's recorded? Like a pin with his dope and a drunkard with his wine.

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How's that grab you, Bob?

0: Right. 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

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It's fantastic for us to be here. We were here last weekend. We had a great time. And we're going to have a greater time tonight.

0: Thank you.
1: Thank you.
0: Okay. So we got some old songs for you, some new songs, some in-between songs. And I'm feeling the good vibrations here tonight under this beautiful full moon. Super moon. Okay. Actually, I'm gonna take a little moment here just to drink it all in for myself, okay?

Thank you. Yeah, I've got a feeling we're going to have some fun here tonight. In the Coachella Valley. In California. On a desert trip.

Anybody who's been to our show before knows that we do that little bit at the end there as a tribute to the late, great Jimi Hendrix. And I tell the story that I was lucky to run into Jimmy and know him a little bit when he was in London in the 60s. And the greatest tribute, probably, that he ever paid us was that we had just released Sgt. Pepper's Lonely Hearts Club Band. We just released that on the Friday night. And 2 days later on the Sunday, Jimmy had learned the song and he opened with it. That was fantastic, you know, a lot of us were there because this was the new guy in town, you know. And he played a solo with his vibrator arm, with his Bigsby vibrator arm. And he's giving it all the... And the trouble was, in those days, that would send your guitar wildly out of tune. So he's standing there and he's out, you know. And there's no way back. He looks in the audience, he's searching around. Says, is Eric out there, man? He's looking for Eric Clapton. And Eric was out there, but he doesn't want to know. He's cringing down. Cocaine. Jimmy looks at him and says, hey, man, will you come up here and tune this for me? No. Tune it yourself.

Thank you. 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I'd like to do a song now. This is a song I wrote for my wife, Nancy. And she's here with us tonight. This one's for you, Nance.

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And two of our kids are here tonight. I want to dedicate this one to Mary and Stella. 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Oh, we'll get some free clothes.

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It's a desert, man. Okay, how many people here actually from India? Okay, that's three. How many people not from the Coachella Valley, but somewhere close by? And then how many people who have come from somewhere else to be here? Okay. On behalf of the tourist board, we welcome you.

0: Thank you.
1: All right.
0: Yeah, you know, there's a couple of congratulations in order on this weekend. First of all, to Mr. Bobby Dylan for getting the Nobel Prize. Come on. And also to the great Chuck Berry, who's 90. Anyway, listen, we're going to take you back in time now. Long way back in time. This is before we were in the Beatles. Just when we were kids, just starting up. And we wanted to make a demo record, so we went to a little studio in Liverpool, and we paid £5 to make this little demo. And the song we recorded there was the first thing we'd ever recorded. And that's the song we're going to play you now.

0: Okay. We can hear you. 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How about these people on the side?
1: Doing good.
0: Okay. How about the people on this side? How about the ones in the middle?

and we want to dedicate that song to our late great Beatles producer, George Martin. He was a beautiful man, you know, and he was the guy who first gave us a record contract. Nobody else would give us it. They said, you know, bands from up north were never going to make it. And he proved them wrong. I mean, without George, you know, there would not be any Beatles recordings. So we got a lot to thank him for. And when we do that song, Love Me Do, it reminds me of, like, the first session we did over at Abbey Road, where we arrived. I mean, we were kids, you know, we were, like, in our young 20s. And we didn't know about recording studios, big ones like this. And so we came in, and we were doing Love Me Do. And we used to do it like, when Love Me Do, John would sing that line. And he'd go, Love Me Do, wah, wah, wah, on his harmonica. But George Martin wanted it to happen, Love Me, wah. So John couldn't do the same things, at the both things at the same time. So he turned to me, George says, Paul, oh, he said, would you possibly sing Love Me Do? And I go, yeah, okay. I like quaking in my boots, you know. And so I did sing it, but I can still hear it on the record when I listen to the record these days. So Love Me Do. Yeah. George Martin, we love him.

0: Okay.
1: You right?
0: Okay, cool.
1: Okay, now, back in the 60s, there's a lot of troubles going on over America, particularly in the southern states of America, over civil rights. And we would hear about this in England, you know, and I wanted to try and do something. So I wanted to try and write a song that if it ever got back to the people going through the struggles in places like Alabama or Little Rock, if they heard the song, it might just help them through the struggles. So this next song.

Okay, thank you. There's a wind blowing up here. If you see me drifting off on a cloud, wave goodbye. Okay. So, yeah, you know, one of the things I really love about having written that song is I go around the world, a lot of people say, hey, man, I tried to learn that Blackbird song on guitar, you know, when I was a kid. Any people here tonight tried to learn Blackbird? And you all got it wrong. No. Okay, so another thing I'm always saying is that you want to say something nice to someone sometime, but then you think, I'll say it tomorrow. I'll put it off. I'll say it next week. I'll see you next week. And sometimes it can be too late and you never get around to it. I wrote this next song after my dear mate John passed away. Let's hear it for John.

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0: Thank you.
1: Okay, we've got to lift the mood a bit now.
0: And
1: this is a song off our most recent album.
0: Yeah!
1: And this one's called Queenie Eye.

0: Thank you.
1: Coming through, sir?
2: Yeah.
1: Okay, keep coming.
3: I hear you.

0: Thank you.
1: Thank you.
0: Okay, so we played you the oldest song that we ever recorded. And now we'd like to play for you the most recent one, the newest song. This one's from just last year. And to help us do this tonight, we have someone really special who's come along. Introducing to you the Empress of Barbados, Rihanna!

ladies and gentlemen. We go all night. 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We finally found someone under the age of 50. It's a full moon, so everybody howl. 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And that is going to scare a few coyotes out there.

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I mean, you know, it's like a once-in-a-lifetime thing. Or for us, twice-in-a-lifetime. Well, it's been fantastic, you know, because, I mean, all the guys on the bill, you know, from Bob to Stones, Neil, us, The Who, and Roger. I mean, that's quite a lineup. Okay, next song here is off the Sgt. Pepper's Lonely Hearts Club Band album. Most like this.

0: Thank you. Okay. Are we going to invite a friend on stage with us? You all know him. Beautiful guy. I've known him a long time. I love this guy. Neil Young!
1: First technical difficulty has arrived.
0: Now that you come on, right?
2: That's okay.
0: We like technical difficulties. It proves we're live.
3: Okay.
0: What happened?

0: we're saying is give Peace a chance. Yeah, Neil. That's what we're saying, right, man?
1: Just saying. Yes. You know who this guy is? My friend up here I'm lucky enough to be with. This is the Charlie Chaplin of rock and roll right here.
0: Hey, Neil. You got a solo on this next one for us?
1: Yeah, I'm ready.
0: You sound ready. One, two.

Electric! Neil Young. The one and only. 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Next song is... I was round at George Harrison's house. How about it for George? I was round at George's house and we were jamming on the ukuleles. He had one, I had one. And I said to him, I've learned one of your songs on the ukulele. So we played it together. We're going to play it for you now. It was like this.

Okay, thank you. And thank you, George, for writing that beautiful song. Yeah. Okay, next song here, we're going to ask you to sing it. In the middle of it, I'll say, now you, and you're on your own. Well, you will sing most gloriously. Are you ready? Are you ready?

right. Let's do one more howl for the coyotes. We freaking them out. What's that? Who's that?